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1: 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Tickets to the circus, the Coyote Roadhouse. Okay, maybe the kids can't come to that part. And school holiday upgrade. That and more for some Friday fun. Last day of school tomorrow. We'll see you from 5 here at 91.1 Hot FM.

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1: We are back tomorrow with basically tickets to just about everything as you're heading into school holidays.
0: You want it? We got it. Tickets to the circus, the Coyote Roadhouse. Okay, maybe the kids can't come to that part. No. And school holiday upgrade, that and more for some Friday fun. Last day of school tomorrow. We'll see you from 5 here at 91.1 Hot FM.

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0: Like those mates that just want to keep going. It's Will and Woody keeping you up.
1: Woods, to help celebrate Western Star Butter's incredible milestone, 100 years they have been around for, and we are so lucky to help them celebrate. We've got a wonderful idea, I think. Mm-hmm. And I can't believe this has come to life. We've been pitching this to people for a very, very long time. Western Star are in, though, because to celebrate the 100-year birthday, we will be gate-crashing someone's birthday party, Trojan horse-style, hiding inside a cake.
2: Will and Woody's Cake Crashes. Western Star, say it with a star.
1: Obviously, the cake made exclusively with Western Star butter.
3: As all cakes should be.
1: You and I made a couple of cakes recently with some Western Star butter. Incredibly nostalgic, by the way. If you get a chance to do it, it'll take you right back to the kitchen bench with Mum.
3: We felt just like two little boys, William. But now we are men and we are going to be cake crashing. And we've got the number of Eliza who wants to nominate someone for us to sneak inside their cake and celebrate their birthday. We're going to call her right now.
4: Hello, Eliza speaking.
3: Eliza, it's Will and Woody.
4: What?
3: How are you?
4: Good, how are you?
3: Outstanding. I'm very, very good. You are live on the radio, by the way, Eliza. I need to remind you of that.
4: Oh, okay. All right. It's not a stitch up.
3: No. There's no stitch up here. Actually, we are helping you out because, Eliza, we know that you have reached out to us wanting to nominate

Good morning. It is 5:23, mostly sunny for the coast today, reaching a top temp of 22 degrees. Hey, tomorrow 27 degrees and Sunday 25. Can you believe it?

0: 91.1 Hot FM. It is Sam and Ash. Good morning. Every Friday we do this.
1: Put your hands up. Put your hands up. Put your hands up for the mayor. She loves the city.
2: She sure does, and she joins us now from the road. Mayor Rosanna Natoli, good morning.
3: Good morning. Oh, my gosh. How sensational is this morning?
0: Oh, it is beautiful. And then tomorrow, apparently 27 degrees again. Like, hello, paradise.
3: I know.
0: You've been a busy bee lately, our Mayor Rosanna Natoli. But what is going on in and around the sunny coast this weekend?
3: Well, tomorrow, the Kenilworth Show and Rodeo.
2: Oh, yee-haw.
3: Yes. Woo-hoo. This is definitely worth a trip because you've got all of the fantastic stuff that goes on in Kenilworth all around, i.e. donuts and other wonderful things.
2: Yep.
3: And then combine that with, you know, wood chopping competition, horse events, show jumping and all the fun of the fair, and then the rodeo action. So that is actually free for kids 15 and under. And then $20 for adults. So that is a great family day out.
2: Yeah, fun.
0: I like that. Like, and also, you know, hopefully they've got the donut stall there too.
2: As if they wouldn't.
0: Yeah. Like, you have to. Like, it's an icon, right? What else is going on?
3: So, of course, we know the Falcons are up to the preliminary final. Sunshine Coast Falcons versus Central Queensland Capras. So that is the last home game of the season, of course, because it's the prelim. Mm. And so that is also Saturday afternoon at Sunshine Coast Stadium. So that is a good one. And just while we're on that, shout out to the Lions playing tomorrow night. Not here in Queensland, but, you know.
0: Yeah, at the G.
2: What I was talking about you before about that, Mayor Natoli. And tell us, what do you think the outcome will be? Because last time we played the Hawks, we touched them up. What do you think this time?
3: Oh, my God, it has to be. Yep. Has to be. Mm. This is the one.
0: Yeah.
3: And, you know,
0: they needed that loss the other week, I reckon. They absolutely needed that loss.
2: Yeah, I think it helped,
0: you know?
2: Against
0: so
2: Sydney, yeah.
0: Because it'll fire them all the way back up again, right through to the grand final, and then we'll just take the chockies. What do we reckon?
3: Listen to us like we are sport motivation experts, you know, psychology experts. But anyway.
2: Yeah. Our desires outweigh our talent, perhaps.
0: Yeah. Hey, let's not tell everyone that, guys.
3: Oh, I don't know. Then welcoming week on Sunday. So this is a free event at Cotton Tree Park. So that is going to have, you know, games, lawn games, face painting, henna art, weaving activities, music, food. Welcoming week starts that Sunday, 10 till 2 at Cotton Tree. So another great
2: Who are we welcoming?
3: Family event.
2: Who are we welcoming?
3: We're welcoming everyone. Everyone is welcome here.
0: Hmm. Oh, like it's a welcome to the Sunshine Coast event.
3: Yeah, like multiculturalism.
0: Oh, nice. Oh, okay, gotcha.
2: Does that include Victorians?
3: Yes.

0: Okay. No. Okay, I'm just checking because there seems to be a lot of those and I don't know if Cotton Tree is going to be big enough.
1: Are you saying we shouldn't welcome them, Sam? Is that what you're saying?
0: Yep, that's what I'm saying.
2: Oh, no, now my husband has to go back to Victoria too. That's a shame.
0: No, just the new ones.
2: Okay, rightio. Good to clarify.
1: Where do you draw the line? That's a tough one. Anyway, we could talk on that for hours. Marucci RSL also has a Veteran Family Fun Day. That's Sunday afternoon at the Marucci RSL, yeah. And that is for anyone who is current or former serving and their family. So that is also another really great event on the Sunshine Coast because we owe a lot to our vets.
0: You're absolutely beautiful, and we certainly do. Mirna Tolley, thank you so much for your time, as always, and have a beautiful weekend. And we'll see you in two weeks' time.
1: See you. It's going to be stellar.
2: Yes, it will be. It's 91.1 Hot FM.
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6: Good morning, light west southwest is about 8 knots. Low tide just before 6, a high tide just after 1. There is still between 1 and 1.5 metres of east southeasterly swell at 13 second intervals. Definitely biggest on the open beaches up between Perugian and Sunshine. It's worth checking southern corner of Alexandra Bay, Coolum and the Bays, Maroochydore, and down between Moffat's and Karramundi. 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